0: When she smiles, the world just stops and stares. 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
1: Hit it. 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It ain't no country club either.

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A hustle here and a hustle there. New York City is the place where they said he'd be.

16 for a day. Then I guess she had to crash. Valium would have helped that patch. I said, hey babe, take a walk on the wild side. I said, hey honey, take a walk on the wild side. And the colored girls say,